0: Rádio Insuperável 949.
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2: Don't leave me all alone. 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

0: 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Deixa eu pegar o boa tarde dele. Welcome to the show, Dr. Kaka. Nice to see you.
1: Good to see you again, Eduardo.
0: Thanks for coming here today. I know your busy schedule sometimes doesn't allow you, but this is good that you are here.
1: You have to make time for important things.
0: Thank you. Yeah, the community likes you, my friend. You know the drill. I'm going to talk in Portuguese and then we make questions in English. I'll start. Let me explain in Portuguese first. Eu vou começar com o tema que muita gente quer saber, que é a pedra nos rins, kidney stones. Quais são os primeiros sintomas que aparecem para quem tem pedra nos rins? What are the first symptoms that appear on people who have kidney stones?
1: So when somebody has a kidney stone that becomes active, they get pain on the side, either the left or the right.
0: Right.
1: They usually have blood in the urine. And actually, people tend to get nausea and maybe even throw up a little bit.
0: Então, quem tem pedra nos rins, começa a ter alguns efeitos colaterais, como, por exemplo, sangue na urina, tem náusea, e aí começa a sentir que tem alguma coisa. Será que dói no local onde está a pedra? Does that hurt a lot?
1: Oh, yeah. People talk about the pain from kidney stones as one of the worst pains people can experience. And it really does get intense.
0: Então, é realmente doloroso, né? É dolorido no local e ele fala, inclusive, que fica até intensa a sensação. Então, agora vamos falar de tratamento. Que tipos de tratamento você tem na clínica? What are the types of treatment that you offer for kidney stones?
1: So, most kidney stones are actually dealt with in the hospital.
0: Right. Okay,
1: so we have to do surgery in a lot of cases if the stone is too big to come out on its own. Sometimes we can break up the stone from the outside. Nothing goes inside the person's body. We shock the stone and break it up using shockwaves.
0: Wow, that's nice.
1: And then sometimes we put a camera inside. And with that camera, we can see with our eyes, actually look at the stone, break it up into little pieces and suck the pieces out.
0: Então ele está falando que tem várias formas de tratamento, disse até que muitos deles têm que levar para o hospital, inclusive tem até cirurgia para se a pedra não estiver saindo. 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What causes kidney stone and is that more common, men or women?
1: So historically it used to be men, but actually women are catching up, unfortunately. And this is not a very good thing. We're having seen more and more women making stones. The real reasons are low water intake. If you're not drinking enough, your urine is concentrated, and salts in the urine can precipitate and make a stone.
0: Right.
1: Also, too much salt. Very high salt levels, very high protein diets can also contribute to kidney stones.
0: Bom, sobre o que causa a pedra no rim, ele está falando que quanto menos água você beber, o sal que está na urina pode causar as pedras. 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Lembrando que o médico atende em Natick, mas é uma clínica expandida, grandona. Telefone é 508-319-1949. 508-319-1949. There is a listener saying that the pain from kidney stone is worse than giving birth. Já tive isso, fui parar no hospital Credo. Da pedra, Marilene, I had that when I was hospitalized. More questions, let me see. I'll say first in Portuguese. Eduardo, pergunta ao doutor se o aparecimento de muco na urina pode ser pedra ou alguma infecção mais significativa. Uma mulher brasileira. There is a Brazilian woman asking if you find mucus on the urine. Does that mean that you have kidney stone infection or something significant?
1: So I'm not sure exactly what they mean by mucus, because it can relate to an infection, but we need a little more detail. I think we have to do a full lab examination on that urine to try to figure out what's going on.
0: Right.
1: If somebody is just finding that but has no symptoms, I wouldn't be worried about it. But if somebody is seeing that and having symptoms where their urine is burning, or they're having to go to the bathroom very frequently, or they're having blood or pain, then they should come in. We should really evaluate.
0: Então, a resposta dele é que precisa saber mais. Só o muco precisa ser investigado melhor. 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Is there any other problem of infection that affects the kidneys and they are silent?
1: Oh, yes. So we get one of the great mysteries of medicine, even today in 2026. We have all these amazing therapies, but we still don't understand exactly why a lot of people get kidney infections. And kidney infections can be bad. They can land you in the hospital, high fever. You can get very, very sick with them.
0: Right, então ele está falando que tem vários problemas relacionados aos rins que são silenciosos. Você pode ser levado para o hospital, ter a febre alta e tudo relacionado à infecção nos rins. O telefone para marcar consulta na clínica Greater Boston Urology em português. Fala com a Renata. Is Renata there?
1: Renata's still here.
0: Ok, 508-319-1949. There is a question from a listener, I'll say first in Portuguese. Eduardo, eu pagava pro meu pai ir ao doutor Ravi Kakkar. 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E se sim, é affordable? É, dá para pagar? So, this listener, she's a woman, and she used to pay for her father to go see you. Her father is 7 years old. He made a procedure on the prostate, like taking a little bit out. And but he still goes a lot to the bathroom to pee. She's asking if you have any supplement to help him, and if you attend patients without insurance, if you are affordable.
1: Yeah, so there may be some medications that can help him. I'd love to see him again and try to understand. But you bring up a very important issue on cost in medicine.
0: Right.
1: You know, things are way too expensive, and especially when we work with the hospitals, it becomes a big problem for people. I am sensitive to the fact that cost and insurance really limits people.
0: Right.
1: And we want to take care of people. We have standard costs. If I've seen a patient before, to see him again, it's $150.
0: Okay.
1: It's also about finding places and finding treatments that are affordable. You know, that is a deciding factor. It changes what we can actually practically do. We work with some special pharmacies that have fairly low cost for medication and supplements, and we can try to direct patients to those. We try to select treatments that allow us to do things outside of the hospital system without overwhelming cost. So for every case, I really request, if someone comes to me and if their finances are a challenge, let me know. I'm not going to abandon anybody. We're going to try to figure out a solution that works for the patient.
0: I'm glad you're mindful about that, because not every immigrant have the same situation. Mm-hmm. Not because we are workers here, we are all prosperous. Some people have a hard time. Então, minha amiga, ele está falando que para quem é paciente dele, já viu antes, o custo é $150. 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Another issue is incontinence, incontinência urinária. And there is a question about that here. I'll say first in Portuguese. Minha esposa deu infecção de urina na segunda-feira e deu positivo. 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My wife has infection because on this Monday it was positive for urinary infection, and they gave her antibiotics, but she still has some allergic reaction. I don't know. He said allergia. What can be done? Artensia. Do you know artensia? Artensia? Mm. Ardência. Ardência. Okay. Pain. It's
1: burning.
0: Yes.
1: Yeah. So if they had an allergy to the medication, we have to pick another one. There's many possible antibiotics that we can use for most urinary tract infections. And also, especially for women, if they are around menopause age, very often we need to give a little bit of estrogen cream locally at the urethra in order to prevent this from happening.
0: Interesting.
1: And so it's not only about treating the infection properly, but it's about preventing new infections. And we can do both.
0: Right. Let me translate. Então, a palavra era ardência. Ele falou burning aqui em inglês. E ele falou o seguinte. Tem um creme de estrogênio que pode ser aplicado no local, que alivia bastante. E tem outras formas também. E quando um remédio é passado e não funciona, tem que passar outro remédio. The listener who talks about her father says, thank you. Say thank you to him. I will call. O telefone é 508-319-1949. 508-319-1949. Vamos falar de exame para saber se tem câncer de próstata em homens. You know, my listeners are all humorous. They have a good sense of humor. There is a listener saying that his dog is asking about the touch exam.
1: Oh, boy.
0: The dog is asking, not him, just the dog. In my turn to do the exam, they said that I need to do the touch exam. And then they changed to blood exam. Ask him what is best for my dog. Which one is better?
1: So in reality, actually, the blood exam is pretty good. I think that the touch exam is traditional, but if we're really being honest, it's limited. It only provides you with a little bit of information. So actually, the blood exam, if it's I have better. To pick between the two, the blood exam is better.
0: Então, o ouvinte é o Aires Júlio. 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Question about kidney stones. People who drink a lot of beer, does that avoid having the stones?
1: It depends on the type of beer. Dark beer, the stouts, are actually bad. That can make it worse.
0: It's just like Coke.
1: But the other ones, the lighter beers, the light colored beers, are actually okay. It's not so much about the beer itself. It's about that the beer makes you produce much more urine. And that flushes things out nicely.
0: Right. Então, a pergunta do Flávio, beber muita cerveja evita pedras ruins nos rins? 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Another question, in Portuguese first. 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I drink a lot of water. Ask the doctor. Is it normal to wake up at night twice a night to go to the bathroom?
1: So it's fine. I actually make a lot about the number three. When somebody gets up two times a night, there's good studies out there that it does not harm their health or their alertness the next day. But when they start getting up three times or more a night, that's where we start to see problems. People have problems with their alertness. They can also even have heart problems over the long run.
0: Right.
1: So three is the threshold where you really have to come in and get an evaluation and get it fixed. Two, if you're drinking a lot of water and you're doing two and you fall back asleep, that's fine.
0: I was waking up four times a night. Mm. And I started losing weight. Mm-hmm. I wake up once.
1: It makes a big difference, actually. Weight loss helps
0: too.
1: A lot.
0: It's not, it goes away, mm-hmm. too. Então, this question is important. Então, a pergunta foi acordar duas vezes por noite. 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Telefone é 508-319-1949. Dr. Kaka, I'd like to say thank you for you for coming. Next week, I would like to see you here.
1: Let's go. It's always a pleasure.
0: Thank you.
1: We'll see you soon.
0: Thank you. Esse é o Dr. Ravi Kaka. O telefone dele para você marcar consulta é 508-319-1949.